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1: gun violence doesn't just affect the people directly involved. 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

0: 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Maternal mortality isn't a Black issue or a women's issue. 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
0: Friday, October 16th at 8 p.m., it's the iconic Earl Sweatshirt with hip-hop superstar Mike. 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

Fat smack right there with Butter B on Z107.9. What's up, man? It's your boy Crisis in the building. Happy hump day! Yeah! We got a huge show ahead of us, and I hope you're ready for it. I'm talking about vibes like none other. You have to stay right here where you got it, okay? Because I'm telling you, it's going to be a night you're going to remember. But right now, let's vibe a little bit. Kalani and Usher, this is called Shoulda Never.

sunshine, fresh new J's, AMG, switch lanes on. Never been a bow or lame-o, never switched up on the gang-o. 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I ain't in your beats and you ain't in mine's here. Yeah, we both outside, that's my type, but here. He be in heels, we can go bottle for bottle in this junk. Strip club stunt, I'm a stunt hard, we can go dollar for dollar in this junk. He Mr. Get It Done, I'm Mrs. One of One. Find love every time we link, he got me sprung.com. Mind these girls can't keep it peak. I ain't stressing on you, you ain't stressing on me. Boy, I don't wanna push you on a leash. You a dog, I'm a dog, we can keep it in the street. I ain't in your beats and you ain't in mine. Yeah, we both outside, that's my type, but here.

0: Belly Gang Kush Tim WTF going with 21 Savage on that thing. Z1079, Cleveland's number one for hip hop and R&B, home of the morning hustle. What's up, wet? It's your boy Crisis in the building, turning you up, getting you right with the vibes. You know how I do. Feel good, feeling great, feeling lightweight, fantastic. Not even gonna lie to you, dog. I feel super good today, man. And it's just been like a real good day. You know, I'm gonna tell you why in a little bit. I'm gonna tell you exactly why in a little bit, okay? Well, we got a huge show ahead of us. Dope vibes, great topics, including Savannah James and her best friend, how they flying. Y'all done heard all about it. The flying situation, Savannah chosen first class and her friend choosing business class. Some of y'all agree with this. Some of y'all think that Savannah should go to business. We gonna talk a whole lot about, a little bit on that later. I got you. I promise, okay? I also got a 9 o'clock mix coming from my dog, DJ Steph Floss. He'll be here at 9 o'clock to give you that 9 o'clock mixtape. DJ Ella be here at 10 for that Talk of the Streets mix. So you not gonna wanna miss out on that. I got my random moment of the night. I'm gonna talk about that as well. And I also got tickets I'm giving away. Not to mention, I got a question for you that's going to have you a little puzzled, and I'm going to need your feedback. So please stay rocking with me. We got a huge show. I hope you're ready for it, all right? Don't you go nowhere. 5 minutes, I'll be back to you to turn you up. You know how I do it. It's up, it's stuck, it ain't coming down. No time soon, is it?
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my type, but I be in my section, he be in his. 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He Mr. Get It Done. I'm Mrs. One of One. Fall in love every time we link. He got me sprung.com. 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Yeah, we both outside.

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I went triple dipper, huh. It's going down like a zipper, huh. I'm holding him tight, I'm a gripper, huh. He beating my with a straight face, Kawhi lining me up like a clipper, huh. I don't give a about a, huh. 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I really the, for real, huh. 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I'm popping these in real life.

I'm still taking those requests. Hit me at DJ Steph Floss at Z1079. If you want it.

0: DJ Steph Floss right there holding it down on C107.9, Cleveland's number one for hip-hop and R&B, home of the morning hustle. What's the word? What's the vibe? Your boy Crisis outside, as always, turning you up. And guess what? I got some Trippy Red tickets I'm giving away. You know what? I'm going to wait till the next mix. After the next mix, I'm going to tell you how you can get these things, all right? I promise you, I'm going to hold you down. I'm going to get you together. But I need you to stay rocking with me. I need you to listen to this next mix from DJ Steph Floss, and I'm going to make it real easy for you to get these tickets, too. I promise I am. I can promise you that much, all right? So don't go nowhere. Stay right here. 5 whole minutes, I'll be back to turn you up how I'm supposed to. You know the vibes with me, baby. It's up, it's stuck, it ain't coming down no time soon. It's 8.
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0: Friday, October 16th at 8 p.m., it's the iconic Earl Sweatshirt with hip-hop superstar Mike. 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Gun violence doesn't just affect the people directly involved. It can have a lasting impact on our children, families, and communities. 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
0: Friday, October 16th at 8 p.m., it's the iconic Earl Sweatshirt with hip-hop superstar Mike. 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Gun violence doesn't just affect the people directly involved. 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
0: Friday, October 16th at 8 p.m., it's the iconic Earl Sweatshirt with hip-hop superstar Mike. 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
6: And this is still a 9 o'clock mixtape. 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Yeah. At DJ Steph Floss.

We done dribble in the best, watch your step. This top shelf, got 40 designer belts. OPF, look like the new BML. Think I'm deaf, got stones in my right or left. How you crank up the car, ain't no key in there. Just pull up, spin they block and get out of there. 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Treat it like

0: DJ Seth Floss right there, holding it down as he get up out of here for that 9 o'clock mixtape on Z1079, Cleveland's number one for hip-hop and R&B, home of the morning hustle. What's up with it? It's your boy Crisis in the building, turning you up with the vibes, doing my thing as always. And it's getting close. You know what? I got some tickets. Yeah, I got some tickets for you to go see Trippy Red. He gonna be here, where he gonna be at the Agora? He bringing K-Suave with him too. November 11th is the actual date is going down, and I got two tickets for you. Yeah, you plus somebody else can pull up to go see Trippy Red November 11th, okay? All you gotta do is give me a call, 216-578-1079. I'm looking for my 11th caller. Give me a call right now, 216-578-1079. I got these tickets for you, all right? It's getting close to 10 o'clock. Time for that Talk of the Streets mix. So don't go nowhere. Stick around. It's your boy Crisis. I'm here till 12. Let's vibe how we supposed to. Is it?
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0: My dog, DJ L, doing his thing as always, holding down on that Talk of the Streets mix. Make sure you drop a follow on his gram at DJ EL. And we here on Z1079, Cleveland's number one for hip hop and R&B, home of the morning hustle. What's up with it? It's your boy Crisis in the building. And you know what? This is a Talk of the Street hour, and I feel like talking to you a little bit. So look, let's hold court. How about that? We about to hold court. It's called Crisis Court within this hour, okay? So here we go. Let's say your girl or your guy tells you that they going to brunch with their friends, right? You find out later one of your people's, like your boyfriend or girlfriend, you find out that their friend brings three other girls or three other dudes with them. So they done pop out and they got like vibes with them. Okay? Now your partner never mentioned this to you, because they say, I didn't invite them. So why would I have to tell you? Now my question is, in this day of day, in our courtroom right now, I need to know, is that information that they should have told you? How you feel about it? 216-578-1079. Give me a call right now. We having court, baby!
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0: 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Gun violence doesn't just affect the people directly involved. 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

Yeah, Chris Brown and Bryson Tiller with It Depends on Z1079. What's up, man? It's your boy Crisis in the building, turning you up, giving you the verge, giving you the vibes, having a great time. You know how it goes down on the Crisis show. And yeah, man, we gotta talk about it. I've been waiting, and we gotta know. You know, the topic of the night is, do your rich friends owe you anything? Or do you owe anybody anything? You know, we're going to talk about it. You know, Savannah had this whole situation with this plane ticket, and everybody been tripping on exactly how she should have handled it. And I'm going to tell you how I would have, whether you like it or not, a little bit later. But right now, Lotto and Doge Cat,

0: freestyle. Yeah, I do this for Miss Gladys, boy.
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0: 107.9, Cleveland's number one for hip hop and R&B, home of the morning hustle. What's the deal? It's your boy Crisis. I'm here with you, turning your night up. Look, we only got a few more minutes with me in here. Yeah. So let's make it count, all right? Yeah, now you heard. I don't know. All right. Let me get right because I want to make sure that I give you my honest opinion on this. I don't even want to go over the top and be animated with this. I want to be honest and open with you, okay? So listen, Savannah James and her friend / podcast co-host, her name is April McDaniel. She recently talked about traveling together despite having very different budgets. April said that on a Japan trip, Savannah flew first class while she flew business. April said that she didn't expect Savannah to pay for her upgrades because first class wasn't in her own budget. She also explained that Savannah accommodates her financially by planning trips ahead rather than expecting her to travel spontaneously, okay? Now, I need y'all help on this because the internet been cooking Savannah. They've been saying, you know, her homegirls, they should be traveling together and Savannah sitting first class and her friends sitting in business. That ain't a good look and all this other. Now, this is my personal opinion, right? Stop watching other people's pockets. That's it. Stop watching people's pockets. You don't know what my pocket. Just because I can afford to sit first class, that don't mean that I gotta come down to business with you. Listen, and I'm not even gonna be on Savannah's side of things. I'm gonna be on April. Let me be April for 2 seconds. Bro, look, I am always for a deal. So if we gotta catch a flight and you tell me that first class is $3,000, and then you tell me, but you can go on business for $92. I'm going to business. I'm not pressed to fly first class. I'm not even pressed to fly on the same flight as you. If my flight $50 on a different flight, hey, I'm taking that $50 flight. Just meet me at the airport. But I want to know what you think. Is Savannah tripping? Should she go head on and get her seat in business with April or... It ain't a big deal. Give me a call. 216-578-1079 is the number. 5 minutes. I'll be right back. I promise.
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0: Friday, October 16th at 8 p.m., it's the iconic Earl Sweatshirt with hip-hop superstar Mike. 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Gun violence doesn't just affect the people directly involved. 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

0: new Jalen Cords is called My Boo on Z1079. What's up, man? It's your boy Crisis in the building. Turn you up. You know how we do. Feeling good, feeling great, feeling amazing, man. It's just one of them days where you can just, you know, feel decent. Because an accomplishment today, and I ain't gonna lie to you, I am trifling. I will admit to it, I'm trifling. All right, yeah. Like, so look, your boy got his license today. Yeah, I got my license today. Yes, I'm on the road without no hassles, without no problems, without no worries. I'm driving. All right. Now, this has been 8 long years. Yes. 8 years without driving with a license. Okay. I know. Mad trifling. But hey. Don't judge me. Judge your mama. All right. Don't judge me. I'm doing better. I'm trying to make progress here. All right. All right, cool. So when you see me on the road, blow your horn. I'm going to blow mine back to you because I got my license. Yeah. 5 minutes. I'll be back to you, man. I got these vibes to play. I got a little bit of, let me see what we got here. We got some LMA. Got a little bit of Young Miami too, and some Drake. Stick around. All right. Let's see.
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3: Pete Dolan.

That's Key Glock right there with She Ready on Z1079. What's the word? It's your boy Crisis. I'm in the building still with the vibes, turning you up as always, getting things in order and in motion, man. And all I can say right now is protect your mental health by all means and every mean, man. Just protect your mental health, man. I got some Cardi B later and some T.I., but right now, new low shimmy is called Seduce You.

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0: T.I. and Summer Walker with And Won't on Z1079, Cleveland's number one for hip-hop and R&B, home of the morning hustle. What's the deal? It's your boy Crisis. I'm in the building with you, still turning up, but it's time for me to go. Yeah! So officially that time for me to get up out of here, man. It's been a great show, great night, great vibes as always. I'll be back to ya. Hey, tomorrow I'm going to be outside, actually. Let me look at my calendar right fast. Give me like 2 seconds. Let me pull it up. Because I'm going to be with the squad outside tomorrow at, let me see. We're going to be at Jameson. The address is 1929 East 61st Street. I'm going to be there from 12 to 2. Pull up on me if you free, man. Come through. Come kick it with the squad. We all gonna be outside having a good time. Come through, come through, come through. I got a secret for you. I'm gonna be wearing my new brand, too. I'm gonna be wearing some new, my new merchandise. So if you like it, you can, you know. Alright. Okay, off that. So in between all that time, I need you to drop a follow on my gram. Just_crisis is my handle. Make sure you follow the big homies at Z1079. And visit our website, ZHipHopCleveland.com, and download our app. Now, I usually try to have a pretty cool show. I know I'm a little bit everywhere right now, but I gotta get this off my spirit because I feel like it's something that I need to say. And it's, I know, because you know, when you tune into my show, it's really like a letdown. Let your hair down, we have a good time, we chill, we laugh a little bit, joke, you know, have good times. But I feel as if I have to have a serious conversation. It's gonna be very brief. It ain't even gonna be too long. All I'm gonna say, I said it there a little bit earlier, protect your peace by all means, man. I don't wanna make no It's nothing no deeper than that, man. I've been watching the guy Reggie. I've been watching the kid Reggie and everything that he's going through. Kai is going live now and he's talking about the situation. And I just want to say, protect your peace by any and every means, man. And also, people who are going through things, man, make sure that you are being a little bit of showing a little bit of compassion as well as showing a little bit of patience with them as well, man. You know, have a heart. And that's all I got on that, man. All right, now it's time for me to get up out of here. I catch y'all on Friday if I don't see you tomorrow at 12 o'clock, all right? You know my vibe, you know my bop, you know my body. It's been a great night rocking with you for Christ. The show is nothing else to say, but rest in peace, True. Rest in peace, Bari. T, I love you, and protect your peace, protect your mental health, all that good stuff, all right? Good night.
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0: Friday, October 16th at 8 p.m., it's the iconic Earl Sweatshirt with hip-hop superstar Mike. 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Gun violence doesn't just affect the people directly involved. 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

0: a 10, girl, you a 10. 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
2: Let's get the party started. 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

0: 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I'm here at Shaw High School, and East Cleveland City Schools are doing some amazing things, including improvements in academics and earning an overall 3-star rating. 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

0: some great things about East Cleveland Schools. We have an amazing community. 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The advice that I would give any parent thinking about bringing their kids to East Cleveland Schools is to bring them. 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
2: 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Ricky Rose. Big X the plug. It's bigger than ever. We living large on this side. Double M. Set in stone.
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1: Yeah, I kind of put the cup down for a minute, but honestly, it ain't nobody's business what's in my cup, what's in your cup, what's in their cup. It's your cup. Drink it.
2: So whatever the hell was in my cup, the only reaction I did was got more popular, more successful, did a lot more things that I've ever done. I probably should pick that cup back up.
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0: some great things about East Cleveland Schools. We have an amazing community. 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
1: Yo, it's the Morning Hustle. L'Oreal, Kyle Santilli, and Alton Walker. 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Everybody pays their own way. 866-HUSTLE-8, 866-487-8538. 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
2: Absolutely not. It is just diabolical for grown women to think that grown women should be paying for other grown women.
3: Thank
2: That's
3: you.
2: Your problem. Stop counting other people call me.
3: Period.
1: Okay. All
3: I don't care who my husband is.
2: 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If you feel uncomfortable with where I'm at in life, then don't go with me.
3: Thank you.
2: To pay for you.
1: Oh, you're really mad about this. 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
3: All Thank right. you.
2: I'm taking that personal because my money is my money. Don't count my coins.
1: I hear that.
3: Exactly.
1: Thank you, man. Appreciate the call. Right.
3: You spending my money. It's crazy.
1: Listen, the phone lines are going crazy. You got something you want to say? You want to chime in on this? Hit us up. 866-HUSTLE-8, 866-487-8538 right now.
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0: some great things about East Cleveland Schools. We have an amazing community. 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The advice that I would give any parent thinking about bringing their kids to East Cleveland Schools is to bring them. 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

Guinea, just a race with China. What the race to China? 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I

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0: to get into these crazy ass stories with I Know You Lying. And I'm going to kick this thing off with this guy right here who likes to name change a lot. He tried to do it to the Gulf of Mexico, Lake Ontario. He tried it with the Kennedy Center, and they told him STFU. Well, the dumbest president we've ever had, President Donald Trump, is now speaking on what's actually supposed to be intelligence.
1: We've changed the name officially today to SI, okay? SI, like SI, SI, instead of AI. You know what that means? Super intelligence. So.
0: I know you lying. It's artificial intelligence because it's not a human. It's an artificial computer. It's not a real organic being, okay? I'm tired of this guy, man. I know you lying. We got to get him up out of here.
2: I can't stand that man, but I know you lying, all right? A 19-year-old mother, I guess if that's what you want to call her, by the name of Takiya Babers, has been arrested after her

0: all.
1: All right, what you say?
0: I feel as though him having his secret account is not so much of a bad thing if he's not doing nothing wrong. Maybe it's a secret for a reason. We don't know if she's the type of woman that won't work as hard, or maybe she want to spend it on her hair and nails. We don't know why it's a secret. So, you know, she could be out here and wanting to spend this up if she know he got it for real, for real. I'm all for it.
2: Tap in for all of that and more weekdays, 10 a.m. to 3 p.m. on Z. Follow The Day Party at The Day Party Live and at Z1079 on all socials.
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6: Dougie, you told me he been on some positive. Yeah. Lately, I just want to show up and body some. Yeah. Always been a little mathematician. Lately, this cash I'm getting got me losing count of these bags. I've been moving too fast. Hard times don't last. Remember when cops are rats talking out my... Boy, you ain't...

0: All right, y'all, time for another Santilli survey. And unfortunately, I'm going to say unfortunately, 61% of people surveyed in this Linden Tree survey agree with me. This is not necessarily a good thing, but it's a real thing.
1: What?
0: They said that 61% of people say that their life would be unaffordable without an extra income side hustle. Yeah. Damn.
2: Yeah.
0: Damn.
3: Pretty much, yeah, man.
0: Yeah, everybody's like, yeah.
3: See what's going on in Atlanta.
0: Yeah, exactly.
1: I can't believe it's only 61%.
0: Right. Now, 81% say that side hustle will improve the quality of their life, of course. But 61% say that their life would be unaffordable without it. And it's so crazy because 33% are saying they just need it just to cover their cost of living expenses day to day.
1: It's hard out here for a pimp.
0: That is like, wild, man. We are
1: The cost of everything, if you just sit back and think about how much things were versus back in the day, like when you think about bread, water, just anything, it's almost unbearable to even see how much prices have gone up.
0: The craziest part is, for real, yes, the things are way more expensive now than they were, quote unquote, back in the day. So it's a sad stat to see, but I understand, man. We all in this thing together, man. 61% say their life would be unaffordable without that extra income from a side hustle.
1: I say back in the day, I just mean before Trump.
0: All right, stick around. Coming up next, we're going to get to it. Alton Walker's got five on it, yes?
3: I got five on it.
1: Near.
4: We are... The Morning Hustle.
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0: this is seemingly a bigger and bigger problem as time goes on. Should people be taking their relationship issues to social media? And have you ever had to confront somebody for something they said about you? And when we say relationship, we don't just mean romantic or, you know, married or boyfriend, girlfriend. It could be friends. It could be fallouts between people that, you know, kick it or whatever. It don't have to just be. It could be family members. It could be whatever. Yeah. You know what I mean? Because it's getting to be a little much.
1: Yeah, it's too much. Y'all should keep that off of social media, man. The world
2: absolutely
1: don't need to know.
2: Absolutely not.
0: You say absolutely not?
2: Put it on social media. I want to be
1: crazy.
2: Entertained. I need. This is what social media is for.
1: No, it is not.
2: What are you talking about?
1: This is how I get paid to air your family business out.
2: No. Okay. The more y'all go out there and talk about each other, the more I got to talk about in the morning.
0: You know what? Hit us up. 866-487-8538. Let us know how you feel about it. And in the meantime, we're getting ready for the cash grab coming up next. In the morning. Tyler.
3: Yes, sir.
0: Yes, sir. We about to play that $1,000 cash grab. You trying to win that money today or what?
3: Oh, yes, sir. That will help me out a lot.
0: That's what I'm talking about,
2: right,
0: man. Yeah, it's kind of tight out here right now, man. People got to get this money, and we're going to give you an opportunity to win the $1,000 cash grab when we come right back, all right?
3: Yes, sir.
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1: Yo, it's the Morning Hustle. L'Oreal, Kyle Santillan, Alton Walker. And you see what's happening these days, man, so we got to bring it to y'all. Should people be taking their personal relationship issues to social media? And have you ever had to confront somebody because of something they might have said about you? And we don't just mean, like, romantic relationships. It could have been family. It could have been friends. It could be anything.
2: We absolutely love when y'all air each other out.
3: I don't.
2: Let me tell you how easy it makes my job in the morning. I just open up my feed and all the mess is there. I ain't even got to look for it.
3: If it's private, keep it private. That's now, if it's public, then I get it. Then you have to address it. But private stuff, man,
2: so
3: keep it to yourself.
2: By that meaning, if they're celebrities, it's okay. But if you're not, that's what you mean?
3: No, but if it happened in your own home and it's private, come on, you know.
1: Madi, what do you say?
4: So messy and absolutely childish. Leave that shit behind closed doors.
1: Has anybody ever tried you that way?
4: They haven't tried me, but I see a lot of it in my own immediate family, and I think it is just absolutely messy.
1: I agree.
2: Because they think y'all soft.
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shorty was such a bang. 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Yeah.

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0: everybody. Damn. That's supposed to be the instrumental. Stop it. Well, y'all know what day it is.
1: Come on now.
0: It's the first of the month. Get up. All right, y'all. So while it is the first of the month, it is the first of October. All right. Which means it is National Pumpkin Spice Day.
1: Okay, you gonna get something today?
0: Nah. Okay. You know, pumpkin spice come early. Mm-hmm. It might be today, but they've been serving up pumpkin spice everything since August. Okay. Mm-hmm. So it's also National Black Dog and Fire Pup Day. Mm. Homemade Cookie Day. I'm going to post some recipes for y'all so y'all can get in y'all bag. Hair Day.
1: Just period. Hair.
0: Just hair. Okay. And Jiffy Mix Day.
1: Jiffy, I told you you better make some cornbread, Rochelle.
0: Me?
1: Yeah, I said that yesterday, actually.
0: You make some cornbread, Woofie.
1: I am.
0: Get in your cooking bag. I'm tired of hearing you going to Piata. Damn, you about to be Piata.
1: Shout out to Tandy.
0: Because the power of radio work, baby, if you ain't never heard. But anyway, we got tickets to Carnival of Horrors. Mm-hmm. That's going down. Mm-hmm. We going to argue. We got Ask the City. Mm-hmm. We got Noon Tunes. Mm-hmm. And we got to pop off. You need 30?
1: Need 30.
0: 30 on the clock?
1: Do you need 30?
0: Do you need 30? Do you need to pop it off? Girl, would you like to call in and pop off with the day party?
1: You know what?
0: Why you leave me hanging? Because
1: I know where you was going.
0: All right. Freestyling on this fine Thursday.
1: Yeah.
0: All right, y'all. No, but for real, 30 on the clock, uninterrupted, pop off about whoever or whatever, going about your day and feel better.
1: Yeah. 216-578-1079.
0: Come on, man.
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0: Hello, do you need 30?
1: Oh, yeah, I need 30 to pop it off, man.
2: Okay. All right, here we go. Now.
1: Yeah, you know, man, I just need to pop it off. This has been on me for a while, too, man.
2: Here we go. 2, 1, pop off.
1: Oh, yeah, man, I just need to pop it off, man. Mama be with, you know what I'm saying, the love of my life, all my life, man. You know what I'm saying? We got married and everything. I made some mistakes and everything, you know what I'm saying? We split apart for a little bit, you know. But she still loved me, though, you know what I'm saying? We still be together all day long, you know what I'm saying? Maybe all day night, too. But she don't want to come back home, though. You know what I'm saying? She loved me. Why she ain't coming back home, man? We supposed to be together, man. I love her. She loved me. And it's just crazy because we ain't together. She tell me she coming home.
2: Damn.
1: I'm done.
2: Yeah, and I hear it.
1: Oh, man. I'm done.
2: I'm praying for you. Yeah, you done. That was 30.
3: You need about 15 more?
1: 15 more. 15 more.
2: 1, pop off.
1: Oh, yeah, man. She need to come back home. Get back here. Throw that she went in the trash, man, and come back home to her king. She my queen. I'm her king. You know what I'm saying? She already loved me all to death. I love her to death. We need to be together forever. That's what they say. Together forever.
2: Time!
3: Okay, good cousin of ours on the Spine TBT. You gonna put her name out there so she know?
2: What do you do?
1: Her name Alicia, too.
3: Alicia.
1: Yep.
2: Alicia.
1: Yep, come home. Come home to her king.
3: But let me say this on this Spine Thursday. If she don't come back, you gotta let her go. Because if she really love you, then y'all will work it out. If it ain't working out like that, sometimes you gotta take that as your sign to just let it go.
2: Right.
1: No, I can understand that, too. The only reason I'm this deep about it, you know what I'm saying, is because me and her, we were just together like the night before there.
2: Oh.
1: You know what I'm saying?
3: So y'all playing with each other's emotions. Yeah.
2: Was y'all together? Was you in them cheeks?
1: Yeah, that's what I'm talking about. You know what I'm saying? Oh. That's what I say. We together every day, all day. You know what I'm saying?
2: Oh, yeah, she playing with your mind.
3: Yeah, she playing with you.
1: I think I messed up with her. You know what I'm saying? And then she trying to.
3: This her little get back a little bit.
1: Right. Yeah. This her little get back.
3: But even still, I feel like.
1: Because look, I'm gonna tell you this. We married. We went to the library. We did all the paperwork. The only thing that stopped us before is we ain't had the fees. And she ain't brought the word divorce up yet.
3: Like
1: she don't want to leave. She don't want to leave
3: like
1: you alone.
3: Some games is being played, good cousin. I'm just saying, be careful. Just because it's familiar don't mean that it's good for you.
1: I understand.
3: You ain't got to beg nobody to come back home. I'm sorry. I mean, I'm glad we gave you the platform to do it, but you should not be begging nobody to bring their grown ass back home. If they want you, they will show you. You don't have to do all of that.
1: The only reason I'm taking it like this is because when we was together, you know what I'm saying, I kind of did her a little dirty, you know what I'm saying?
3: Yeah, but listen, I understand what you're saying. You feel like you deserve it, but at the end of the day, you don't. It shouldn't be about who could get back, you know, no.
2: Mm-hmm.
3: At the end of the day, you made a mistake. If she feel like she gotta meet your mistake with another mistake, you already know this school ain't you. Don't fight fire with fire. Two wrongs don't make a right. So you can't just keep accepting the games being played because you made a mistake. No, that's not how it go. We not even gonna let you sit up on this phone and act like that's okay.
1: And you absolutely right about it.
3: And if it were up to me, I would tell you to bump Alicia.
1: Thank y'all. I appreciate y'all,
3: and
1: man.
3: No doubt. What's your favorite station?
1: 107.9 all day.
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Olivia Dean, and we got to get into this DM. Oh, yeah. Ask the City is on the way in about 10 minutes, and we will need your help helping out another one of our good cousins. All right. Right now on the TVT, Dream, I love your girl.

0: Z1079 Day Party in the building on the TBT Almost the Weekend. Whoop whoop, cause I need it. I always say that, and then damn, sometimes I don't even be knowing what be going on my little weekend. But anyway, it's Ro, it's Whoopi. DM time. Somebody done slid up in it. Why are you yelling like that?
1: This microphone.
0: Well, fix it before
1: droopy.
0: You get on the mic yelling. I want to hear that.
1: I'm saying that I can't loud. Hear that. Got the gallery.
0: I synced it on my end. Stop doing that. Stop yelling in the ear like that. I got y'all cousins. I know. I got y'all. Now, come on. What they say?
1: All right. Hold on. Open this thing up. Hey, y'all. No, I say, hey, Day Party. I need y'all to settle this because my best friend has everybody thinking I'm the bad guy. My best friend recently broke up with her boyfriend of 4 years after finding out he cheated on her. She was devastated. I helped her through the breakup, defended her on social media, and even stopped speaking to her ex because of what he did. Well, this weekend, I found out something that changed everything. Wow. My best friend cheated first. And not just once. She had been secretly messing with another man for almost 6 months before her boyfriend cheated. When I confronted her, she admitted it, but she said, that don't change the fact that he cheated on me. I told her, you had everybody dragging this man for something you was already doing. Now she mad at me because I told her I'm not defending her anymore. This where it gets messy. Her ex reached out to me asking if I knew why she was telling everybody he destroyed their relationship. My best friend says if I tell him the truth, our friendship is over because best friends are supposed to keep each other's secrets. I told her being your friend doesn't mean I have to help you make everybody else seem like you're the villain. I don't even know if I read that right. Being your friend doesn't mean I have to help you make somebody else look like the villain. Now she's accusing me of choosing her ex over her.
0: This is a good old case of mind your damn business, baby. Because sometimes, you know what, as friends, yes, you want to support. You want to be there for your friend. You want to, you know, we will do that. We will be empaths and take on the emotions that come from the hurt that we've seen our friends just go through. I know all about that. But there's a fine line of getting too involved.
1: Right.
0: And, you know, to go online and bash somebody and be a part of the whole drama and the messiness, not even really knowing all the details.
1: Facts. Yeah, I don't
0: and
1: like
0: then to get the full details. And now it's like,
1: I'm a fan of the full details for me, because I don't like, I can get that you should be a, I don't even know about saying being a ride or die for someone and they actually doing dirt. And they doing wrong because you don't know the full detail, because there's three sides to a story.
0: It's kind of crazy though, because that's your girl.
1: But
0: I feel like, I'm not saying that you supposed to know all they secrets, but I feel like you ain't know not one time that she was living that type of lifestyle.
1: Sometimes some people just ain't gonna take accountability on themselves.
0: The friend, but, you mean? Like, yeah, no, like, or, basically, yeah. Like,
1: I ain't gonna tell you I did all that. It's people like that.
0: No, I know, but
1: that's why I said I'm a person that's get the whole details before you make a decision on any story.
0: Well, yeah, because you look foolish, the friend that was defending the ex, because you over here, you done bashed this man. And even though he did what he did, well, had that same energy for her.
1: Exactly.
0: And I guess essentially she is. Well, no, she not. She just, I don't know. That was kind of, as soon as you started reading it, though, I was like, doing too much.
1: Cousins, what should our cousin do? Because she's getting bashed now because she's defending her friend, but her friend was out there doing dirt too. You should just stay out the business.
0: Yeah, because I get it, because again, as friends, we be wanting to be there, and being there comes with learning some things about your friend or who they messing with. But you have to be able to draw a line in the sand of where you are going to be a support, but be a support from afar. Meaning, some stuff ain't your battle.
1: Yeah.
0: Even if you knew your friend was going through that, you don't have to be a part of everything. That's not your battle to fight. So you can support from a distance. We have to learn how to take ourselves out of other people's situations as best we can. As hard as that is, because we want to support, but you do understand that you could be a supportive friend and not be all up in their mess, a part of their mess, and creating more mess.
1: Yes.
0: You know what I'm saying? So she kind of messed up. She dropped the ball on herself on that one. But lesson learned.
1: Cousins, what y'all think? Phone lines open, 216.
0: It's cake on your face because your BF is
1: cake
0: a,
1: on your
0: she's
1: face.
0: A, she's a.
1: 6 months before.
0: Yeah.
1: Yeah.
0: Yeah.
1: 216-578-1079.
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2: 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The advice that I would give any parent thinking about bringing their kids to East Cleveland Schools is to bring them. 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
4: 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But the 5-0-3 teams are the Chargers, who we talked about in the full show yesterday, the Dolphins, the Titans under new head coach Robert Saleh, and the more surprising Bucks and Texans. Baker Mayfield is out for at least 3 weeks with an injury, so Tampa Bay might be cooked. 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I will say they've played two good teams and had a tough divisional foe, but Stroud has to play better if this team is going to have a chance. 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

0: party on your number one. It's Ro, it's Wolfie, and it's time to get into this mix. But don't think we forgot about Ask the City. We're going to bring back the DM, let y'all really tap in and get into that. And then that way y'all can help our cousin out, because I don't know about this one and I don't know about your friends, but we'll get into that. First break of what, Wolfie?
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2: Some great things about East Cleveland Schools, we have an amazing community. 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We have great people here willing and ready to support your kids in whatever is best for them.

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5: Who is that DJing like that?

0: All I know.
1: Rip back it up.
0: Yep.
2: Back it up.
1: Let me see. Back it up.
0: Yep.
2: Back it up.
0: Let me see you go. Bow, bow, bow, bow, bow.
3: Woozy.
0: Bow, bow, bow, bow, bow. Let me see you go.
1: Back it up.
0: Yep.

0: Z1079, that's Wolfie Noon Tunes part one. Part two on the way. Ask the city. We got a DM. A young lady said that she's basically in cahoots with her female friend because they're besties. And having her besties back, she found out that the besties boyfriend, or whatever the case may be, was cheating. So, of course, in bestie behavior, they tag team. Yeah. They, you know, dogging them on social media. Mm-hmm. She's defending her girl. And basically, he ain't you know what.
1: Yeah.
0: Come to find out, she find out her very own bestie
1: been cutting up.
0: Was cutting up worse and had kicked off the cheating in the relationship, and basically was equally, if not more, disgusting than the baby daddy or the boyfriend she was helping to go in on. So she kind of was feeling the boyfriend. Like, damn, my bad. You know, I didn't mean to dog you like that. I didn't know my girl was cutting up like that. Not a friend. Like, oh, you choosing sides. You want to talk about mamas. So the friend is like, damn, like, am I wrong? Like, you know, so we decided to open up the lines, ask our cousins what y'all think about the situation. What you say?
2: What's going on?
0: What's popping?
2: Man, let me tell you this much. It sounds to me like she needs to kick back. Mm-hmm. You can't even sit back. Just because that's your homegirl don't mean you know everything. You don't mean you got to try to hate on dudes for nothing.
1: Mm-hmm.
2: This term, when you need to just sit back, especially when the truth came out,
1: come on now.
2: That means you just really need to go ahead and just sit down. Because now you making yourself look stupid.
0: It's hell.
2: Man, it's real is real. You want to look stupid, go ahead and look stupid by yourself. Don't put me and my piece in the middle.
1: Mm-hmm.
2: You still my girl on the undercover.
1: You need to fire that friend up.
2: Man, just mind your business. Sometimes you got to go and just laugh.
0: Yeah, and then we'll let it go. That let is their go. Battle to fight.
2: Man, you already, look, you already know. Ray B from the Camel Sioux City letting everybody know.
0: I know. All right, bye. All right. Okay, what's up?
3: You know what? I'm going to say this. Today, friendship is not like it used to be no more. Friends used to be like, back in the day, they really wanted you to be their friend. They wanted you to tell them when something was going on. They accepted it and things like that. These new day friends, they don't want to hear the shit when you find out something. So you damn if you do, you damn if you don't.
0: Right.
3: Then when you do tell them, they don't want to hear it. Then when you don't tell them, why you didn't tell me? No, I did tell you. You didn't want to hear it.
0: Right.
3: I'd say, I'm staying out of everybody's my name, Wes. I'm not in nobody's damn mess. And it is what it is. That's, I think you should just keep your own business.
0: I agree with you.
3: Friends ain't like it is no more. Friendship is a whole different level these days. And it's on some bullshit.
0: Especially us women. We say we want real, authentic friendships. And that be so ass backwards.
1: My
0: with
1: name
0: the actions.
1: Is Tuck, and I'm going to shit hood.
3: Yeah, and then when you get an authentic friend that's really real, you don't be wanting to hear what the hell they saying. Well, I got to see with my own eyes, or he wouldn't do me like that and all this. And then they, I wouldn't do that. I'm not doing that. And they doing all types of bullshit.
1: I stay out of it. Leave me alone.
3: Right, I stay out of it.
0: It is out of control, and yeah, I'm with you 100%. Mind
1: my name is Wyatt, and I'm going to be quiet.
3: Right, and be honest, I don't keep female friends. My best female friend is me, because I just can't trust these
0: Yeah.
3: I just leave it, cut it.
0: I'm with you, cuzzo. What's your favorite
3: All right.
0: Boo?
3: 107.9, y'all the best.
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0: Is it that like Timbaland?
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0: Who is that?

Baby, let me take you home and beat it like I'm Hitman. 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She fine as hell, she got the whole club tryna rain on her. 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

0: 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I got stories up. Go check them out and go read them. We coming back. We got tickets to give away. 4-pack to the Carnival of Horrors, and we got more hits. So keep it locked. It's Z.
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0: Friday, October 16th at 8 p.m., it's the iconic Earl Sweatshirt with hip-hop superstar Mike. 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

0: That's coming up this hour, your chance to win. I think we're going to do Scene It. All right, I'm going to leave the Scream Kings and Queens alone for a minute because I don't know. We might have to get back to that one. But real quick, before we do that, it is National Homemade Cookies Day. Y'all, I took a lot of time to find y'all some bomb recipes. That's all I'm going to say. I don't know about y'all, but I've been talking about getting back in my baking bag, and I see these cookies. It's 19 recipes I posted. I mean, they're all on the same thing. You ain't got to. On the one post, is 19 homemade cookie recipes. Now, I gave y'all some OG simple ones, like the classic chocolate chip to the snickerdoodle and the sugar cookie. But if you want to get a little bit more advanced, a little bit more explorative, you got this, y'all, this Oreo cookie I'm looking at right here, right now. Like, low-key want to get in the kitchen and make that ASAP. They got a Twix cookie that looks delicious. These red velvet cookies. It's like this Halloween, like, kitchen sink type cookie. Y'all, 19 different recipes. I suggest you share and get into the kitchen and making them. And then let me know what you do, you know? We can share photos or something. ZHipHopCleveland.com for all of that. When we come back, more music is on the way and your chance to win them tickets to the Haunted House. Don't move.
1: The tour that the whole country been talking about. It's making its way to the land. It's the No Limit.

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0: Z1079, you're inside a day party on your number one. It's Ro, it's Woofy. Y'all.
1: What?
0: Just say thank you.
1: Mm-hmm.
0: Don't forget to say thank you.
1: Yeah.
0: In your day. And you know who I'm talking about. You know what I'm talking about. Okay, just say thank you. Right now, everybody just say thank you.
1: Thank you.
0: Thank you.
1: Thank you.
0: Thank you. Thank you.
1: Thank you.
0: Whew. We got these tickets.
1: Okay.
0: We was going to play Scenic.
1: Mm-hmm.
0: But we going to hang up on none of y'all. All
1: right.
0: All right. So none of y'all going to get this buzzer. One person going to get 4 tickets to the Carnival of Horrors. And then in the 6 o'clock hour. The 2 o'clock hour, we going to argue. Okay. But not before none of y'all get this dial tone. Get them thumbs, fingers, however you do it ready. Don't get discouraged if you catch it right away. Mm-hmm. Call right back. Okay?
1: And when we do this, some of y'all be more strategic because y'all think y'all hurry up and dial. You're going to be number one. You're going to get hung up on.
0: Yeah, that's not. That's
1: not just smart.
0: You calling right now is not wise.
1: You're going to get hung up on.
0: So you might want to wait
1: think
0: a
1: about,
0: second.
1: Think about it.
0: Yeah.
1: 10th caller. All right, maybe. Nah, don't start yet.
0: Don't start yet.
1: We still talking to you.
0: 216-578-1079. Don't start yet.
1: Don't start yet.
0: Wait like 60 seconds.
1: Yeah, that's good.
0: That's good. Y'all better, look at you. You are foolish. Hang up.
1: You calling now.
0: Why would you do that?
1: You going to be calling number one.
0: We not even going to answer your call.
1: We'll hang up on you.
0: Because you don't know how to play by the rules. So.
1: You don't use your brain.
0: Look at y'all. Okay. All right.
1: Call us.
0: Bye.
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2: 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And don't forget,

0: Z107. Now, you know what? Earlier in the week, I had to, like, go off. Not go off, but you know how you got to bring light to your friends?
1: Mm-hmm. Yeah.
0: And I figured what I went off on you about. What did I say about you? I was like, oh.
1: What?
0: I forgot what I said about you. It was on Monday. I had said something about you. But, and it wasn't nothing crazy, y'all. But, you know, sometimes you just have to, like, reel your friends back in. And Ryan is giving me the blues.
1: Yeah.
0: And I don't appreciate it.
1: Well, tell them why. Tell them why.
0: So, basically, y'all, we're getting pictures posted up around our radio station so that we can officially look like a radio station.
1: Yeah, right.
0: And I was put in charge of the photos, okay?
1: Yeah.
0: Long story short, I chose 50 of them things. I took some amazing photos in rotation that was going to go up on these walls. I considered professional photos, community photos, concert photos, and studio photos, all of that, right? Boom. Mm-hmm. I get told, not right now for the 50.
1: Right.
0: How about 10?
1: Yeah.
0: So I said, well, damn. So I, out of the 50, I said my mental was, all right, if I'm going to do 10, then I got to focus on, you know, the squad.
1: For sure.
0: And our professional photos.
1: Yeah.
0: And so that's the ones I put. Mm-hmm. So here go Ryan. Bro, you got the boots one, bro.
1: Yeah, she got the ones when I got these boots on. I wore the boots. But now sometimes you wear something and be like, damn, all right, I'm over the boots. Now that's the picture she gonna pick. It's me in these black boots and these shorts with these knees out. Why you pick that one? I don't even wear this style glass no more. And then, I just see the one you pick. Why you ain't pick the one when you tooting it? Huh? Then if we gonna go, then why you won't toot it? We got one when she tooting it, cousins.
0: Because.
1: Why you ain't pick the two?
0: I like the other one better. Go back.
1: No, toot it.
0: I like that one better. You just don't like.
1: No, you don't want that thing out there. Like,
0: care about that thing. That thing been out. It's
1: why
0: on the gram and everything.
1: Tooting?
0: Because I like the other one better.
1: Well, anyway, get rid of the boots is what I was saying.
0: It's too late now. We got a whole 24x36 picture going up, but we'll be in them boots.
1: She got a whole billboard of me in these boots. Boots bigger than my hoe. Boots bigger than my chest in this picture. And now when you walk into the radio station, that's what you're going to see, y'all. These knees out, me smiling, and these boots. Look like I'm playing rock, paper, scissors.
0: Yep. That's why I love them.
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0: Friday, October 16th at 8 p.m., it's the iconic Earl Sweatshirt with hip-hop superstar Mike. 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

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Kehlani's on the way, plus Drake right now, though, because it's a TBT, and I ain't heard it in a minute. 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
1: Yeah.
0: And if you want to be on the boat, give yourself a nice little break on the water, some good entertainment, mm-hmm. a good time mm-hmm. before 2027 kick in. 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Book a cabin. Get your crew. 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
1: Come on, man.
0: You know, ZHipHopCleveland.com for more details.
1: He sweat on that boat.
0: He on that boat. Rosé on that boat.
1: Rick Ross on that boat.
0: T.I. and everybody. Mm-hmm. So go handle that and then stay because we got more day party shenanigans on your radio tomorrow at 10 o'clock in the morning. So make sure you tap in. More tickets to the Carnival of Horrors and more. And yeah, hopefully y'all have an amazing Thursday. Whatever you're going through, know that you will get through it. Head up.
1: Yeah.
0: Head up. Prayed up.
1: Prayed up.
0: It's going to be okay.
1: Sure is.
0: Okay. And we love you. So tomorrow, I promise. If life happens to flash before your eyes today, make sure you got plenty to watch. Be blessed. Stay safe. Know that you are loved. And we're out.
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1: Strong spirit with a body, couldn't get asylum. The cost of living high, don't cross the picket line and get the body.
0: Friday, October 16th at 8 p.m., it's the iconic Earl Sweatshirt with hip-hop superstar Mike. 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
2: Some great things about East Cleveland Schools, we have an amazing community. We have educators, leaders, people in our buildings that are hands-on with the students. 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The advice that I would give any parent thinking about bringing their kids to East Cleveland Schools is to bring them. It's an amazing community here. We have great people here willing and ready to support your kids in whatever is best for them.

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1: Strong spirit with a body, couldn't get asylum. The cost of living high, don't cross the picket line and get the body.
0: Friday, October 16th at 8 p.m., it's the iconic Earl Sweatshirt with hip-hop superstar Mike. 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
2: Some great things about East Cleveland Schools, we have an amazing community. 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The advice that I would give any parent thinking about bringing their kids to East Cleveland Schools is to bring them. 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We have great people here willing and ready to support your kids in whatever is best for them.

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0: Friday, October 16th at 8 p.m., it's the iconic Earl Sweatshirt with hip-hop superstar Mike. 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

let's get the party started. 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That's when I knew that your heart was starring. 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
1: And DJ Missy.
0: It's the first of the month.
1: Rent is due.
0: Rent is due. Rent is due.
1: Rent is due.
0: You gonna change the song, Missy?
1: Yeah.
0: October has arrived. Your birthday month is here.
1: It's here.
0: That's enough to make you smile,
1: twin. October 19th.
0: How you love that. It's also International Coffee Day.
1: Okay.
0: National Hair Day. Mm-hmm. National Homemade Cookies Day.
1: Love that.
0: National Pumpkin Spice Day.
1: Mm-hmm.
0: National Black Dog Day.
1: Okay.
0: National Fire Pup Day.
1: Mm-hmm.
0: National Green City Day. World Vegetarian Day.
1: Mm-hmm.
0: International Music Day.
1: Period.
0: And one of my favorites, International Day of Older Persons Day.
1: Uh-oh.
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0: Friday, October 16th at 8 p.m., it's the iconic Earl Sweatshirt with hip-hop superstar Mike. 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
1: I'm DJ Missy's.
0: Young Miami announcing her debut album titled Watch This.
1: Okay.
0: You ready for that?
1: I am ready for that. She talked about it in our interview.
2: Oh, my God. I had so much fun. So, it was directed by Supo. We was in Miami. Mm-hmm. I wanted to do it at Tabu because, you know, from Miami, I love to show love in my city. That's one of my favorite strip clubs, too, besides The Office. Mm-hmm. So, I just felt like it was the right thing to do. And I wanted to, like, recreate Players Club because mm-hmm. the song was called Spin It. And it just gave, like, you know, club vibes.
0: So, Young Miami with the solo album, what do you think it's going to turn out like?
1: I think she's going to have a couple good records on there. I'm not going to lie. I wish she would have dropped at the top of the summer. I feel like that would have been perfect because, you know, certain people are for certain seasons.
0: Yeah.
1: But I don't know what type of music she's going to make.
0: You do.
1: So, it could fit the season that's coming up.
0: Huh?
1: So, I got faith in Young Miami.
0: We got Spin That and the Spin That remixes.
1: Mm-hmm.
0: And then tonight at midnight, she's releasing two songs. I want to say one of them is called 2008, and the other one is called F You.
1: Okay, period.
0: Young
1: now,
0: man.
1: I be wanting the world's best of my age to be mine for like 2008 since we was in eighth grade. It ain't so too much we remember about that. Like, but you know, I feel it. It's the moment. You feel me? It's the feeling, period.
0: Young Miami back tonight, getting you ready for that debut album, Watch This. Big shout out to Young Miami for tapping in with the biggest show in the city.
1: Posted on the corner.
2: It's Young Miami. Congratulations to Incognito and DJ Missus for having the biggest show in the city. Posted on the corner, period.

0: It's the biggest show in the city, posted on the corner with yours, Shirley Incognito.
1: And DJ Missy.
0: I know you've seen it on your timeline.
1: I know you've been scrolling. Mm-hmm. And you know I'm overly having the teeth for you. So, trending on the timeline.
0: Your moment's away. Stick by your radio. You're posted on the counter.
2: Who did it? Who done it? And who needs to quit it?
3: Here's what's trending on the timeline with DJ Mrs.
1: Bossin
3: on the corner.
1: Okay, let's get into it real quick, Tifa. You saw Lucky Day kind of rubbed the girls the wrong way. But first, Tinder has introduced a new group hangouts feature that lets groups of friends match with other groups of friends, and they make plans to hang out together.
0: Oh, wow.
1: We all know what people use that for. And it ain't for no group hangout.
0: A different type of group hangout.
1: Freaking frogs. Okay. So I'm pretty sure some stories going to be out about that real soon. So, you know, I will continue to keep you updated on that as that unfolds. And Lucky Day recently sat down in an interview and he talked about how he walked out on a date on a woman.
4: Yeah, this girl was doing like this thing with her fork on the plate. I got a pet peeve. And I told her that was my pet peeve. And she said, "Oh, what, this?" So I said, "Let me use the bathroom." And I left.
0: Oh, so she had to pay for
4: it. She did. And found her way home. You're going to intentionally do something that I said was my pet peeve. You don't respect me. I got to go. Wasting my time now. One more second.
0: That's cold.
4: No, not as honest.
1: It's honest, but you got up and went to the bathroom to leave, and you didn't tell Shorty you was finna leave.
0: Yeah, you
1: but it's but it's honest, though.
0: I'm out.
1: I'm just going to say this, y'all. Lucky Day is cap. I'm not going to believe that's some cornball Jamal stuff. I'm not going to believe you went to the bathroom and left. Okay, sister.
0: Uh-oh.
1: You can't turn around and say, no, it was harsh if you really did that. That was mean and that was harsh because you could have paid for the food or at least got her home safely and told her that you was cool on that.
0: Mm-hmm.
1: So... ain't nothing to keep you updated on that. Lucky Day, dear. So, you know, I can keep you to keep you updated on it if it unfolds. So, you need a recap. You already know where you can go. Post it on thecorner.com. Follow your good sis on the gram at DJ Mrs. DJ MISSES.
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1: I think it's time we tap in to the Daily Post.
2: What's going on, y'all? Your boy Bistro here, posted on the corner. And of course, this is the Daily Post. Man, listen. 50 Cent might be the pettiest man alive, and we're here for it, of course. According to reports, Diddy has been watching TV and documentaries from prison. And guess what he reportedly just finished watching? Yep, 50 Cent's documentary about him. Sean Combs, The Reckoning, executive produced by the same man who has been trolling Diddy for years. Now, when 50 found out, of course, you know he jumped online and started joking that his documentary is now coming to a prison near you. Petty. Bruh, imagine sitting in prison watching your own documentary produced by your enemy. At that point, just turn it off, man. Hey, make sure you follow Posted on the Corner at POTC.live on Instagram. And of course, make sure you follow me, your boy Bistro at Bistro. That's B-E-E-S-T-R-O-H. That's your Daily Post for now. And of course, don't forget, I'm going to always keep you posted.
1: That's the Daily Post with Bistro.
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12: 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In Akron on Inman Street, you'll find another crash at 5th Avenue.
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0: I'm like,
1: did you miss the day party? 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
2: All right, y'all. A wife found out her husband got a secret savings account with $30,000 in it, but he ain't tell her because it's for emergencies only.
3: First of all, if they married, it shouldn't be no sharing no bills, no way. 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
4: You just better be grateful that it's a secret savings of money and not a woman.
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5: 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We don't know why it's a secret. 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I'm all for it.
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1: What's going on, y'all? Your boy Bistro here, posted on the corner. And of course, this is the Daily Post. Man, listen. 50 Cent might be the pettiest man alive, and we're here for it, of course. According to reports, Diddy has been watching TV and documentaries from prison. And guess what he reportedly just finished watching? Yep, 50 Cent's documentary about him. Sean Combs, The Reckoning, executive produced by the same man who has been trolling Diddy for years. Now, when 50 found out, of course, you know he jumped online and started joking that his documentary is now coming to a prison near you. Petty. Bruh, imagine sitting in prison watching your own documentary produced by your enemy. At that point, just turn it off, man. Hey, make sure you follow Posted on the Corner at POTC.live on Instagram. And of course, make sure you follow me, your boy Bistro at Bistro. That's B-E-E-S-T-R-O-H. That's your Daily Post for now. And of course, don't forget, I'm going to always keep you posted.
0: That's the Daily Post with Bistro.
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1: I want your opinion.
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1: Can a woman change a man?
0: Call us 1-844-426-POTC. 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
2: Sierra.
0: What's up? Where you puzzle on the corner at?
2: I'm in Noonan.
1: Okay, do you think a woman can change a man?
2: No, a man is already who he wants to be.
0: Puzzle on the corner, who is this?
3: Deontay.
1: Where you puzzle on the corner at?
3: Loganville.
1: Do you think a woman can change a man?
3: Yes, absolutely. I feel like women can give different perspectives for men.
0: We got a lot of listeners tuned in.
1: I want your opinion.
0: Inside this topic of the day.
1: Can a woman change a man?
0: Call us 1-844-426-POTC.
1: Hey, what's up? It's your girl, Taylor Manning. And you know I'm posted on the corner with that boy Incognito. Ow.

0: posted on the corner. Who is this?
1: What's happening?
0: What, you? Why are you posted on the corner at?
1: I'm calling from Atlanta, driving to downtown right now.
2: I missed out my topic of the day. Can I get your opinion on something?
1: Okay.
2: Do you think a woman can change a man?
1: Can change him.
2: Do you think a woman can change a man?
1: If he's willing to be trained, I guess, yeah.
2: Okay, period, sister. Thank you for calling.
1: Thank you.
0: Posted on the corner. Who is this?
3: This is Latasha.
0: What's up? Where you posted on the corner at?
3: I'm on the east side right now.
2: All right, Tasha. So, look, we gave those tickets away, but I'm inside my topic of the day. I need your opinion on something.
3: Okay.
2: Do you think a woman can change a man?
3: Yes.
2: Why you think that?
3: Because it depends on how the man was raised. Sometimes they just need a good woman behind them to make them act right.
2: I know that right. Period. Well, thank you, sister. Let me hear you say post it on the corner.
3: Post it on the

0: girl, you a 10. Girl, you a 10, girl, you a 10, girl, you a 10. Girl, you a 10, girl, you a 10, girl, you a 10. Girl, you a 10, girl, you a 10.
1: We've got the hottest playlist in the city.
2: Here's another song we added.
1: This is Z1079.
2: Cleveland's number one for hip-hop and R&B.
3: What I see? See this?

0: 844-426-POTC. Who it is?
1: This is Shay.
0: What's up, girl? Shay,
2: can I get your opinion on something?
1: Yes.
2: Okay, do you think a woman can change a man?
1: Absolutely.
2: Why you say that?
1: It's all come with building structure.
2: I agree.
1: You know.
2: Some men need some structures in their life.
1: They does. Period. Mama went there, baby, I'm here. I'm mama, big mama.
2: Oh, you better pop it.
1: Oh, period, poop.
2: That's right.
0: Let me hear you say, post it on the counter.
1: Post it on the counter.
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4: What's up, Incognito? This your girl, Cole Red, calling out the G, touching down in Indy. Y'all can hit me up at Peaches here at Gmail. Cole Red on Instagram and Jamaica Cole Red on Facebook. Yes.
5: Hey, what's up, y'all? It's your girl, Juicy Peach. You already know. So I just want to give a shout out to Incognito because he has been a very, very good inspiration and brother to me. And DJ Mrs., you know you my girl. Thank you for representing women everywhere. Stand up, girl. Stand up, queen.
3: No more messages.
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6: 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The advice that I would give any parent thinking about bringing their kids to East Cleveland Schools is to bring them. 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
2: Posted on the Corner. Who is this?
3: This Tristan, man. What's going on?
2: You, folks. Where you posted on the corner at?
3: Man, I'm in Southfield, bro. Getting it in. What's the deal?
1: In Michigan. What's the deal? I got a riddle for you. You ready?
3: What's the riddle?
1: Okay. Take off my skin. I won't cry. But you will. What am I?
3: Ooh. Take off my skin. I won't cry. What am I? Feelings?
1: Ooh. Ooh, that's pretty deep, but that's not the answer. That was a good one, though. Keep us tight up in Southfield.
2: Posted on the corner, who is this?
4: It's Shauna.
1: Hey, Shauna.
4: Hi.
2: Where you posted on the corner at, Shauna?
4: I'm on my way to work.
2: Okay, what city you in, baby?
4: Baltimore.
1: Be more. I got a riddle for you, sis. You ready?
4: Yes.
1: Take off my skin and I won't cry, but you will. What am I?
4: Oh, I have no idea.
2: What? You ain't gonna try.
1: You better drive safe, girl.
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8: Yo.
6: What's up, boo?
8: What's up?
7: I got a riddle for you. You want to do that one?
8: Yeah,
7: all right,
8: man. Come on.
7: Okay. Boo. all right, man. Here, damn.
6: Let me get a piece.
8: Yeah, I was already putting teaspoon in the shit. All right.
7: Okay. Take off my skin, and I won't cry, but you will. What am I?
8: Take off my skin, and I won't cry. It's me.
7: Ooh, that's a good one. That's not the answer, but that's a good one.
8: All right, give me some credit, man. I'll call back.
7: Yeah, I'm going to give you some credit. I'm going to give you some credit, says Perry.
6: Thanks for listening, but Puzzle on the Corner, where you Puzzle on the Corner at?
9: Indianapolis.
7: Okay, I got a new question for you, though.
9: Okay.
7: All right, it's a riddle. You ready?
9: I'm ready.
7: All right. Take off my skin, I won't cry, but you will. What am I?
9: Off my skin, I won't cry, but you will. Onion.
7: Yay!
6: Hey, keep us turned up in Naptown.
9: Thank you.
7: Thank you.
10: What's good, man? It's your homeboy T-Pain, a.k.a. your girlfriend's boyfriend. And I just want to say congratulations to Incognito and DJ Mizzes for having the number one show. Could you believe it? Would you believe it?
6: Post it on the comments.

Baby, let me take you home and beat it like I'm Hitman. You keep feeling on my shit like that, you gon' get hit later. She fine as hell, she got the whole club tryna rain on her. You know you the coldest, girl, you got me open. When they in the air,

0: DJ Missus.
1: What's up, Incognito?
0: I spent a lot of time trying to figure out what I saw in my algorithm.
1: Oh, don't trip. I'm finna tell you it's running on the timeline.
0: All right, then.
2: Who did it? Who done it? And who needs to quit it? Who is that?
3: Here's what's trending on the timeline with DJ Missus. Posted on the corner.
1: So Rick Ross was having some quick legal trouble, but first, it's just been announced that TSA officers will no longer be able to sit down while checking IDs and boarding passes.
4: What?
1: I don't think that's cool.
4: What?
1: I don't think that's
4: cool. They already got attitude.
1: They finna overly have attitude. Nah. Hurry up.
4: Laptop, electronic, out the bag.
1: Please have your ID and your boarding pass ready.
4: My feet hurt.
1: I don't think that's cool. They could sit down. Like, it's not that deep.
4: There ain't a lot of them that sit down.
1: It's not, but I mean, if you've been there all day, say if you've been working all day and then 6-7 o'clock roll around, you know the airport getting slow at that time. I can't sit down. Yeah, so you know I continue to keep you updated on that as that unfolds. Hopefully that will change. And Rick Ross was arrested in Miami Beach early Thursday morning on a domestic violence charge, including felony battery by strangulation. And he was released on a $6,000 bond, and here's what he had to say.
5: It's the boat, biggest of all time. First and foremost, I am totally innocent of the fabricated allegations made against myself. I repeat, I am totally innocent with these fabricated allegations made against myself. Now, I have an amazing team, and that's such an amazing team. And I'm totally confident that these fabricated allegations will be laid to rest. Now, what my weekend look like, I will be in Dubai tomorrow night. I will be in Paris Saturday. When I get back Sunday, I want to sit down with a big plate of rigatoni, heavy marinara.
1: Heavy marinara.
0: Living large.
1: Living large and in charge. I mean, I'm sure more about this situation will come out, but we all know Rick Ross will get ahead of it. He's going to speak on it himself, so you know I continue to keep you updated on that as that unfolds. You can recap. You already know where we can go. 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
0: Yo, what's happening? It's your boy Offset. Congratulations to Incognito, DJ Missus, for having the biggest show in the city. I'm talking about the biggest one. Posted on the corner. Hey!
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2: Some great things about East Cleveland Schools, we have an amazing community. 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
2: Ain't no doubt about it. Check this out. In the MLB playoffs, the Phillies stayed alive with a 4-3 win over the Braves in 10 innings, tying their series at one game apiece. The White Sox eliminated Houston with a 7-3 victory, and the Yankees completed a sweep of Boston with a 9-2 win. San Diego also swept Chicago, beating the Cubs 4-1. In the WNBA playoffs, Caitlin Clark put up 27 points and 15 assists as Indiana beat Las Vegas 99-89. And that series is now tied at one game apiece, setting up tonight's decisive Game 3. And going down tonight in the NFL, the Steelers visit the Browns at 7:15 Central on Prime Video. Both teams coming in at 2-1, with Cleveland's quarterback situation being the biggest story to watch. In baseball, you want to catch that game between the Phillies and the Braves. That's going down at 7 Central on NBC and Peacock. That's that decisive Game 3 we talked about. And in the WNBA, Indiana visits Las Vegas for that winner-go-home Game 3, tipping off at 8 Central on USA Network and CNBC. And college football has Western Kentucky at New Mexico State at 7 Central on CBS Sports, followed by North Texas at Tulsa at 8 on ESPN. All right, that does it for me. That's been your Posted on the Corner Sports Minute with the playmaker Hollywood Zay. 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
1: And DJ Missy.
0: It's the first of the month.
1: Rent is due.
0: Rent is due. Rent is due.
1: Rent is due.
0: You gonna change the song, Missy.
1: Yeah.
0: October has arrived. Your birthday month is here.
1: It's here.
0: That's enough to make you smile, twin.
1: October 19th.
0: How you love that. It's also International Coffee Day.
1: Okay.
0: National Hair Day. Mm-hmm. National Homemade Cookies Day.
1: Love that.
0: National Pumpkin Spice Day.
1: Mm-hmm.
0: National Black Dog Day.
1: Okay.
0: National Fire Pup Day.
1: Mm-hmm.
0: National Green City Day. World Vegetarian Day.
1: Mm-hmm.
0: International Music Day.
1: Period.
0: And one of my favorites, International Day of Older Persons Day.
1: Uh-oh.
0: Want to say what's up to my mama.
1: Nah,
0: you ain't getting in on that? You ain't getting in on that one?
1: Not getting in on that one. Not getting in on that one, son. Not doing it.
0: All right, well, let me ask you this.
1: Okay.
0: What hairstyle did you have back in the day that you swore was fire, but looking back, you like,
1: I had a bang. It was cute when it, like, started, but once it started growing out, it started getting a little weird. And the hump. But the girl's bringing the hump back, though.
0: What the hump is, twin?
1: The hump that was on top of your head.
0: Oh, it come back that way with the hump?
1: Yes. That's, I ain't gonna lie. That's, that hairstyle still teed to me. Y'all not gonna lie.
0: It's somebody listening with a hump right now.
1: I ain't mad at you, sis. Send me a picture of it because I might get me one.
0: How you love that? Hit us up at POTC.
1: Live.
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2: 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My name is Incognito.
3: I'm DJ Mrs.
2: Young Miami announcing her debut album titled Watch This.
3: Okay.
2: You ready for that?
3: I am ready for that. She talked about it in our interview.
4: Oh, my God. I had so much fun. So, it was directed by Supo. We was in Miami. Mm-hmm. I wanted to do it at Tabo because, you know, I'm from Miami. I love to show love in my city. That's one of my favorite strip clubs, too, besides The Office. Mm-hmm. So, I just felt like it was the right thing to do. And I wanted to, like, recreate Players Club because mm-hmm. the song was called Spin It. And it just gave, like, you know, club vibe.
2: So, Yo Miami with the solo album. What do you think it's going to turn out like?
3: I think she's going to have a couple good records on there. I'm not going to lie. I wish you would have dropped at the top of the summer. I felt like that would have been perfect because, you know, certain people are for certain seasons.
2: Yeah.
3: But I don't know what type of music she's going to make.
2: You do.
3: So it could fit the season that's coming up.
2: Huh?
3: So I got faith in Young Miami.
2: We got Spin That and Spin That remixes.
3: Mm-hmm.
2: And then tonight at midnight, she's releasing two songs. I want to say one of them is called 2008.
3: Uh-huh.
2: And the other one is called F You.
3: Okay, period.
2: Young
3: now,
2: Miami.
3: I be wanting the world's best of my age to be mine for like 2008 since we was in eighth grade. It ain't so too much we remember by that. Like, but you know, I feel it. It's the moment. You feel me? It's the feeling. Period.
2: Yo, Miami back tonight, getting you ready for that debut album. Watch This. Big shout out to Young Miami for tapping in with the biggest show in the city.
3: Post it on the corner.
4: It's Young Miami. Congratulations to Incognito and DJ Mrs. for having the biggest show in the city. Post it on the corner. Period.

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0: It is a Friday, Junior. My name is Incognito.
1: I'm BJ Missy's.
0: On the first of the month.
1: And rent is due. You remember LimeWire?
0: Yes.
1: LimeWire made a tweet and they said, just a reminder that the music industry tried to sue us for $72 trillion back in the day. Like, LOL, does that number even exist?
0: $72 trillion.
1: We're still not paying.
0: Hey, LimeWire is the reason my computer kept some viruses.
1: Oh, for sure.
0: But I used to burn some CDs off LimeWire, boy.
1: I'm telling you.
0: Back in those Swisher House freestyle days.
1: LimeWire put some money in my pocket back in the day. I was making big CDs. Mm-hmm.
0: Downloading, ain't it?
1: Heck yeah.
0: It kept me entertained.
1: LimeWire was fun, but I hated when I was looking for a song and it'd be somebody local song.
0: Like, oh my God.
1: Over a Jeezy beat.
0: Yeah, or it'd be a half a song. Uh-huh. You gotta go, it had to be a science with downloading off LimeWire.
1: I'm telling you, the only thing that LimeWire did that was messed up was put the viruses on. I stayed in trouble behind that. But I remember the way the app looked and everything.
0: You had the little green click on like
1: oh
0: a little,
1: my goodness,
0: folder or something.
1: Broke, like, I'm still curious on how that worked.
0: How did they do that? Yeah,
1: how did they had streaming before streaming. LimeWire was streaming before streaming.
0: Man, that's where I was getting them freestyles from, for sure. Paul Wall, Slim Thug.
1: As soon as they dropped on YouTube, LimeWire had it.
0: We got so many different apps out now. What's your streaming app?
1: I mean, I use Apple Music. That's just because it's on my phone, though.
0: Yeah.
1: But I don't know how Tidal keep getting my $20. I've been canceled that account, and they still taking $21 off.
0: Mrs. Hey, be looking at her account like that one dude that run down the street. Give me my $5 off!
1: No.
0: Man, give me my $5 off.
2: All right, bro.
0: Man, give me my $5 off, man.
1: Ah! No, for real, though. I don't play. I'm finna hit up Jay-Z. Like, stop taking my money, bro.
0: Oh.
1: For real.
0: Dog.
1: I canceled that account a long time ago.
0: Man, speaking of apps, Mrs. just put me down on a new app, and we're going to tell you about it when we come back in moments.
1: You posted on the corner.
0: Get my father! Get my father!
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1: I'm DJ Missy's.
0: We are one day closer to the weekend, twin.
1: And yeah.
0: Birmingham got that No Limit Cash Money tour.
1: Okay.
0: Gonna put that camouflage on and go say,
1: turn up.
0: Yeah, man. After I get done with that, I'm gonna pull up to Rock City, man. I'm going to church the weekend. My pastor back.
1: See? I know that's right.
0: If I'm gonna get that word to
1: you. Shout out to PMJ.
0: No, for real. Shout out to Ricky Smiley and them too, man. Them folks at Miles College earlier today, putting it on.
1: Hey, that's what's up.
0: Getting all the way together. We've had a great week so far. We want to know how your week was. If somebody owe you some money, you can call and put them on blast right now too.
1: 1-844-426-POTC.
0: When you leave that voicemail, bro, you can cuss them out. Show them out, whatever you want to do, bro. Jay, hey, go crazy, and we going to play it, because they ain't got no business owing you no type of money.
1: Make sure you put your name and your Instagram on there, too.
0: Speaking of money, DJ Mrs., you was putting me down yesterday on a new app.
1: What's that?
0: Brick?
1: Okay. Oh, the TV app.
0: Dang, oh, see? Yeah, put me down.
1: So, I got to check out to see if it's a free app. I don't think it's a free app, but they have all of the old school TV shows, movies, all of that on there if you don't have all the other streaming apps that are carrying those shows.
0: Like Money Talks will be on them? What's that movie Master P was in? Lockdown?
1: That's a movie.
0: You remember Lockdown?
1: Oh, my goodness. With the man from Why Did I Get Married? In the wood.
0: Yeah, and my boy, what his name was? Cousin Stacy.
1: Stacy. Man. Ooh, they did.
0: He ain't been gangsta
1: since. I really think on some real stuff, that movie really mentally tore him.
0: Literally.
1: Literally.
0: You wrong, folks.
1: You wrong.
0: You said it.
1: That end. What's the other one with Lisa Ray?
0: Lisa Ray was in that one. Lockdown, wasn't it?
1: No. How she gonna be in that? She in a women's jail.
0: Civil Brand. Boy, I had it on DVD. What?
1: Me too. I don't know why.
0: All we had was DVD. That's how funny.
1: Oh, my daddy used to come home every Friday with a whole thing of DVDs. But now that I'm grown, I remember he used to be like, don't just be playing all of them. I don't know what's on them DVDs. They ain't labeled. So let me go through them first.
0: He got the screen on DVD.
1: Oh, the good old days. I know my daddy used to be nervous bringing all them DVDs.
0: How you love that, man? Let us know some classic movies. The biggest show in the city. Post it on the corner.
2: 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Miami. It's all my scammers and my kid money.

0: Hold up, what's going on?
1: I think it's time we tap in to the Daily Post.
2: What's going on, y'all? Your boy Bistro here, posted on the corner. And of course, this is the Daily Post. Man, listen. 50 Cent might be the pettiest man alive, and we're here for it, of course. According to reports, Diddy has been watching TV and documentaries from prison. And guess what he reportedly just finished watching? Yep, 50 Cent's documentary about him. Sean Combs, The Reckoning, executive produced by the same man who has been trolling Diddy for years. Now, when 50 found out, of course, you know he jumped online and started joking that his documentary is now coming to a prison near you. Petty. Bro, imagine sitting in prison watching your own documentary produced by your enemy. At that point, just turn it off, man. Hey, make sure you follow Posted on the Corner at POTC.live on Instagram. And of course, make sure you follow me, your boy Bistro at Bistro. That's B-E-E-S-T-R-O-H. That's your Daily Post for now. And of course, don't forget, I'm going to always keep you posted.
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1: Hey, what's up? It's your girl, Taylor Manning. And you know I'm posted on the corner with that boy, Incognito. 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
2: Let's get the party started. See you at the bar, you was hardly talking. That's when I knew that your heart was scarring. Friends to lovers need a part to star in. Like, wait, babe, let me

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1: Posting on the corner, what's this?
2: What's happening?
1: What, you? Why are you posting on the corner at?
2: I'm calling from Atlanta, driving to downtown right now.
3: I may start my topic of the day. Can I get your opinion on something?
2: Okay.
3: Do you think a woman can change a man?
2: Can change him.
3: You think a woman can change a man?
2: If he's willing to be changed, I guess, yeah.
3: All right, period, sister. Thank you for calling.
2: Thank you.
1: Posted on the corner, who is this?
4: This is Latasha.
1: What's up? Where you posted on the corner at?
4: I'm on the east side right now.
3: All right, Tasha. So, look, we gave those tickets away, but I'm inside my topic of the day. I need your opinion on something.
4: Okay.
3: Do you think a woman can change a man?
4: Yes.
3: Why you think that?
4: Because it depends on how the man was raised. Sometimes they just need a good woman behind them to make them act right.
3: I know that right. Period. Well, thank you, sister. Let me hear you say posted on the corner.

0: 844-426-POTC. Who it is?
1: This is Shay.
0: What's up, girl?
2: Can I get your opinion on something?
1: Yes.
2: Okay, do you think a woman can change a man?
1: Absolutely.
2: Why you say that?
1: It's all come with building structure.
2: I agree.
1: You know.
2: Some men need some structures in their life.
1: They does. Here. Mama went there. Baby, I'm here. I'm mama, big mama.
2: Oh, you better pop it.
1: Oh, period, poop.
2: That's right.
0: Let me hear you say, post it on the counter.
1: Post it on the counter.
3: You have new messages.
4: What's up, Incognito? This your girl, Cole Red, calling out the G, touching down in Indy. Y'all can hit me up at Peaches here at Gmail. Cole Red on Instagram and Jamaica Cole Red on Facebook. Yes.
5: Hey, what's up, y'all? It's your girl, Juicy Peach. You already know. So I just want to give a shout out to Incognito because he has been a very, very good inspiration and brother to me. And DJ Mrs., you know, you my girl. Thank you for representing women everywhere. Stand up, girl. Stand up, queen.
3: No more messages.
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0: What's up, everybody? This is Pastor Mike Jr. And there's a word that should come to mind and make you smile. It's called incognito. Incognito means I'm able to be in a room, but not in a room. It means I'm able to move, but people may not detect me. And if somebody listening to me right now, you're frustrated because you're asking for popularity, but you don't know how to manage the seasons of being incognito. Incognito does not mean I don't have it. It means I don't have to flaunt it. It means I am who I am and I'm comfortable in my own skin. So every time you tune on to Incognito, you're not just listening to music. You're not just vibing with your favorite people. What you're saying is that I'm going to be the person in my family who can win and remain humble. Win and not be over the top. Win and just remain who I am. Don't let anybody rush you. It's a generation of people who are rising who are going to be blessed and still know how to be.
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